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You look good, but you look so much better on me, on me. You look good, but you look so much better.

but that changed. And I traveled around the world, think where you living at now. I heard you moved to Austin, got an apartment and settled down. 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